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My shell gets harder, my shell gets harder. Why? It's raining outside and my body's drowning, and all I feel is the wind passing through me and cutting my breath, passing through me and cutting my breath, each one so short that I wonder why I should even bother. My shell gets harder, my shell gets harder. It's not gonna

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know, it's just like, as I called it, God's apples or God's fish time, because those times, you know, it was a smaller type of population. You could go and get your own fish and apples, not like the money and idea and that. I was laughing about it with my sister, well, she's not my sister because she's Asian. Well, I know you can have an Asian sister, but it's because we was both put in the same care. Came foster family, who's saying that? Even though, like, we've been in care, we both got kids who's in care, no one really cared. Like that bloke from the BBC, you say that, like, you trust him. I said, I don't need to trust you to talk to you about being homeless, because, you know, no one trusted me. I never really trusted anyone, you know. But I was laughing about it with my sister, who's not really my sister.

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I can feel there's something words cannot describe. 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I bet it's divine.

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God loves when we're dancing, we should dance.

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Can't without TikTok. I can't without TikTok. Can't without TikTok. I can't without TikTok. Can't without TikTok. I can't without TikTok. I got lots of fans from TikTok.

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I can't without TikTok. Can't without TikTok. I can't without TikTok. Can't without TikTok. I can't without TikTok. I got lots of fans from TikTok.